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Well, I rushed to the window.

fit in one SUV. 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I got too many, got too many, many. All I got, they could last me the next 2 weeks. Alright. 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
0: and do it easy.
1: Big wheel,
0: but then we're going to do the finish.
1: Turning.
0: Rough.
1: Proud Mary,
0: it's the way we do.
1: On.

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1: When I heard that sound, when the walls came down, I was thinking about you, when my skin grows old, when my breath runs cold, be thinking about you, about you.

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1: I don't know, I was really drunk at the time.
2: You just told me it was in Punk Into Number 2. He was asking why it wasn't coming to Bonfrey.

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Push P like Park. 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

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Hit the plantation, I mean that state. Like the station, back in the day.

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That's my witness, I want it, I get it. Independent, took us on Elza, still winning. 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